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1: Toy Story 5 is finally out today. Did you know that Woody has a last name?
0: Huh, never thought about it.
1: Yep, he does. This is real. 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
1: Friday is finally here. What are your plans?
0: Yeah, Bridget, what are you excited for this weekend?
2: Okay, so Father's Day is on Sunday, as I'm sure you know. Yeah. And we're having like a big, big get together. My mom's having a big barbecue for my dad and uncles. And my brother, he's a dad too. He's a new dad.
0: All the dads are coming together. By the way, on Father's Day, is your dad going to have to man the grill, or are you going to take over those responsibilities?
2: No, he still has to be on the grill.
0: Happy Father's Day, Dad. Happy Father's Day to all the amazing dads out there. I appreciate you kicking off your weekend with the V-Bros.
2: Thank you.

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1: Yeah. 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
0: 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Sharing a song to remind Americans we are not as divided as we're often led to believe. From Trevor Jackson and Cimino, this is Gotta Be.

0: Tuscaloosa's number one hit music station, 94.1 ZBQ. It's Mikey V with my big bro, Frankie V, and our bestie, Gianna.
1: The DM we got says, my baby daddy wants to bring his new girlfriend to Father's Day this weekend.
0: Shauna is heated about it. She's on hold, and she joins us next for group chat. Dude.

0: daughter.
1: So he said if she doesn't go, he doesn't go. Basically gave you the ultimatum.
0: That's right.
2: Wow.
0: And I think that's absolutely ridiculous.
1: Yeah. I mean, that's a tough one. Just to play devil's advocate, it is Father's Day.
2: Right.
1: It's a day that's about him. If he wants his girlfriend involved, it is his day, quote unquote, right? He is a dad.
0: Sure, but I don't think this is about him. I think this is about her.
1: She can stay home, though, can't she?
0: What does she need to go to? Herself into our family.
1: She can go get some food somewhere else. She doesn't need to be at your house getting the food. You know what I'm saying? There's plenty of food to get on Father's Day. Restaurants are open.
3: It is always tough when you have a family that's separated like this. And I know a lot of people have been through this. Mm-hmm. Hold on 1 second before you get too mad. Let's get you some advice, okay?
0: Yeah.
3: All right, DM us on Instagram, especially if you've been through something like this. Curious your thoughts, DM us right now at @TheBrosOnAir. We'll talk more with you in a few inside group chat.
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0: 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Inside group chat right now, getting help for Shauna, one of our listeners, who has broken up with her baby daddy, and he currently has a new girlfriend. To be a nice girl, Shauna's like, come on over for Father's Day. We'll celebrate with our daughter. He said, I'll only go over if you allow my new girlfriend to join me.
1: And she basically said, your new girlfriend's not stepping a foot into my house. I don't care if it's Father's Day. Jen, you're inside group chat. What are your thoughts?
2: My opinion is, let's all just get along for the kids.
3: Ooh. That's what I'm saying. I don't even think it's about the dad. I think it's about the daughter on Father's Day.
2: You want to teach them, you know, good things in their later life if it ever happens to them, you know?
1: So you're saying, though, then she should just calm down. That's something I should never say to a female. and let the girlfriend come over. Everybody smile, have a good time, and have a great Father's Day, but do it for the kid.
2: That's exactly right. But she also has to bring, like, a side dish. She has to bring something to add to
3: the bring something to the table.
1: It is a potluck, so bring at least... you better bring, like, mashed potatoes or something.
3: Exactly.
1: I don't know why I thought mashed potatoes, but... All right, thank you so much for joining group chat. We appreciate it.
2: Thank you.
1: Yes, and what are your thoughts? Or maybe you've been through something similar. DM us on Instagram. I'd love to hear from you. Hit us on Instagram now, at VBros on air.
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0: 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It's Mikey V with my big bro, Frankie V, and our bestie, Gianna. We're in that group chat right now getting some great advice for Shauna. Basically, her baby daddy has a new girlfriend, and Shauna was kind enough to say, you know what, let's have Father's Day at my house. And he said, yeah, only if my current girlfriend can join.
1: Wow. Now, they've been dating 9 months, but Shauna's like, your girlfriend is not coming to my house. Mm-hmm. Natalie, you're inside group chat. What are your thoughts on this?
2: I think she's right. I don't think that it's time for him to be bringing his girlfriend. I think she's going out of her way to like do something nice.
0: Even though it's his day, it's Father's Day. That'd be like having your own birthday party, but you can't pick who's coming.
3: Oh, wow.
0: That's like growing up and they're like, you have to invite the whole class.
3: I don't want him at my party.
0: But you're saying 100% the girlfriend shouldn't be there.
2: I don't think so. Okay. It sounds like they don't even like each other.
4: That's true, too.
0: All right, thank you so much for joining group chat.
2: Yeah.
0: And we'll continue the conversation. What are your thoughts? DM us on Instagram @VBrosOnAir. 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
1: Ray and Hans Zimmer right there with Click Clack Symphony at number three. It's so cool that they collab because Hans Zimmer is like the most iconic movie composer of all time.
0: And them together, too, because Ray is such a crazy buzz on social media. Mm-hmm. One of our favorites right there inside the iHeartRadio 9 at 9, Ella Langley now, choosing Texas. 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
3: We're texting, sorry for the miscommunication.
0: Wait, what? No idea.
2: Gianna.
3: This is an SOS. Don't want a second SOS. Don't want a second guess. This is the bottom line. It's true. I gave my all for you.
0: Just keep
3: Mikey.
0: Going. You got
3: now
0: this.
3: My heart's in two and I can't find the other half.
2: Mikey didn't know one word of that song. Gianna knows the whole song.
0: I knew who it was.
1: Like,
0: buddy.
1: My favorite Jonas Brothers song of all time.
0: There we go. Well, I'm happy you saved the day.
1: Thank you.
2: Over to Gianna, your first song and one and second wonder is...
3: Too much, grab on my waist.
0: This one I would know.
3: Put that body on me. I'm coming now, follow my lead. I'm coming now, follow my lead.
1: I'm in love with the shape of you.
3: I'm in love with the shape of you.
1: Yes.
2: Well done, well done. All right. Mikey V, I'll give you one that you should know then, okay? You complain on the Jonas Brothers.
0: I'm not
2: complaining. I can take it back a few years and have you finish this lyric for all of the
0: Here
2: city.
0: Go.
2: Let's go.
0: I'll
3: make the body sing.
0: Like a cop car.
2: Mikey V, look at that. Mikey V coming through for us all. And we finish strong with Miss Gianna.
0: Here
2: your
0: we go.
2: Final song. And finish the lyric is...
3: Oh.

0: 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It's Mikey V with my big bro, Frankie V, and our bestie, Gianna.
1: Joined by Joanna. So they figured out what exactly dads want for Father's Day?
2: Oh, God, what is it?
1: Well, you say it like that, and I'll tell you what, it costs you absolutely nothing. When they did this survey, they asked dads, what do you want for Father's Day? And they said, nothing but peace and quiet on Sunday. Dads want their kids, no matter what age they are, to just leave them alone for the day. That's all they want.
2: Say, leave them alone. That's amazing.
3: I actually believe this. Our dad has passed, but yeah. Growing up, I played the drums, I played the trumpet, I DJed, and all he wanted was put everything down and go outside.
4: Yeah.
1: For sure. So dad just wants some free peace and quiet. So there you go. Give him a card and say inside of it, I am leaving the house for the day.
4: It's going to be hard for me. I'm sorry, Eddie G.
3: I was just thinking that. I'm
4: me
3: like,
4: quiet?
3: Oh,
4: are you kidding me?
3: Eddie G would pay top dollar for Gianna's.

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1: The way you eat your ice cream says a lot about your personality.
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1: The way you eat your ice cream reveals a lot about your personality. I got Christina on with us. How do you eat your ice cream?
2: I lick the ice cream and chew the ice cream cone.
1: So you're a licker. When you're a licker, you're usually patient, you're relaxed, and you're calm. You take things nice and slow, lick by lick to that ice cream cone. We move over to our very own Gianna. How do you eat your ice cream?
3: I'll get canceled for this, but I bite my ice cream with my
1: Gianna's
3: teeth.
1: Biter,
2: oh,
1: Gianna's
2: no.
1: Biter.
3: Weird.
1: So biters, it says your personality is one that is fearless, confident, and very impulsive.
3: Yep.
1: The biters are exactly what Gianna just described, as Gianna.
3: Heavy on the impulsiveness.
1: Yep. We go over to our very own Mikey V. You got that ice cream cone in your hand, and you're looking at it, Mikey. How do you eat that ice cream?
0: I think I lick it. And then at some point, there's chunks, I'll start biting it.
1: So we'll call you a nibbler, kind of like a lick and a bite.
0: Okay,
1: it's not like a full dive in.
0: Yeah,
1: because nibblers are often cautious people. They're very gentle. They're also thoughtful. Mikey V, as a nibbler, you're a very thoughtful, gentle, cautious person.
0: I think that might be a lie somewhere there. Nevertheless, I'll go get ice cream now.
3: Yep.
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1: Every single night, you know we spread these positive vibes. 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
2: 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I'm Angelina on the new hit list. Time to kick it, discover some new music. I mean, this man's vocals gonna give me my feels every single time. That mic is on, okay? Teddy Swims, Mr. Know-It-All on the new hit list.

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1: Oh my gosh, I just saw how Zara Larsson was on the Chicken Shop Date episode. It dropped today. I need to catch up on that. I met Angelina on air. The new hit list with Olivia Rodrigo dropped dead.

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1: Yo, I'm Angelina, the new hit list later, dropping that sister album of Worst Girl in America, which I think is dope. Like,

Be sure to tell your smart device to play 94.1 ZBQ on iHeartRadio. I knew it. I knew you from Taylor Swift. I will be seated for Toy Story 5. Like, I'm pushing all the kids out the way. I'm Angelina, the new hit list with Bella Kay. I love it. I love it. I love it.

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I'm still not over Beaches playing the scene from Off Campus where they play their song. It's like my two worlds colliding. I'm obsessed with this band. I'm obsessed with the show. This one's called Edge of the Earth on the new hit list.

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1: Hey, I'm Angelina. Appreciate you hanging out on this Friday. Hope you have an amazing weekend. Be safe. Hit us up. We're at New Hillis on socials. I'm at Angelina on air. It's been so real. Leaving you with Sienna Spyro. Die on this hill. Got me.

She'll be alright. 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And in fact, tonight, she did confirm. 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
2: And just like that, we are back at it. Father's Day weekend. We're celebrating together right here.

0: the girl is calling it cheating, but you were at a similar situation. You met a girl at a wedding, and what happened?
1: We started making out. We had a lot of fun. The bride got into it as well. Whoa. And he was totally cool with it.
0: Why was it at his wedding? What is going on?
1: Until the next day, he felt like he was cheated on. He said, next time it happens, just let him know right away.
0: No, the communication's there. You know, it's not that big of a deal. So I appreciate you joining group chat.
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7: 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That's bull spend. And business leaders are calling it out in...

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1: It's Mikey V, the night crew.
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1: And Emily, you're dating a guy who has another girl's lips tattooed on him?
3: And the worst part is we were actually, like, laying in bed when I found out.
1: But couldn't he just say, oh, they're just lips, honey?
3: Yeah, no, they're

Justin Bieber right there inside the show. Father's Day weekend. Happy Father's Day to Justin Bieber. It's Mikey V and the Night Crew. Bruno Mars just had a street named after him in Vegas called Bruno Mars Drive. And here he is, I Just Might, inside the show.

Sabrina Carpenter, house tour right there inside the show. It's Mikey V and the Night Crew Father's Day weekend. Appreciate you celebrating with us a few weeks ago. This song got collab of the year at the AMAs, Pink Panthers, and Zara Larsson stateside inside the show.

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1: Okay, so let's talk about it, because dating, it feels tough for a lot of people, and 81% of singles are saying this. I know, hold on, we'll talk next.

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Okay, so that case involving the musician David is really unfolding with Celeste Rivas. I mean, this is just so crazy. We'll talk next.

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1: Okay, so this is crazy. Housing is getting tougher to break into. Some new data is showing us a lot when it comes to starter homes. 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

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Our Just Show Up show is back. 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
1: Harry Styles covered Bridge Over Troubled Water this week, and that really impressed me with his vocals. Not that I thought he couldn't sing. It was just like next level.

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You just show up on Saturday, June 27th at Workplay in Birmingham with Shinedown plus Gareth and Matt Cooper. 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
1: I have a would you rather question I want to present to the class. Maybe you can chime in. Coming up in 7 minutes. Yeah.

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1: Do you know they have banana nut bread M&Ms now? 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But it also made me think, they need a root beer float M&M. Why has this not happened? Or have I somehow missed it?

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1: 2 weeks away from 4th of July. How are you going to be celebrating? Actually, that puts a lot of pressure on me. 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
0: I gotta give props to the people who do housework on a nice day. It's like I only do that in the beginning of spring. Okay, then I just want to be out in the sunshine by a pool or something.

Did you hear our Just Show Up show is back? 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You just show up on Saturday, June 27th at Workplay in Birmingham with Shinedown plus Gareth and Matt Cooper. 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

Northcrest, what up? I'm Melissa Bethany. 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
1: Someone sent me a message wondering if they should go to their brother's wedding. 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

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You just show up on Saturday, June 27th at Workplay in Birmingham with Shinedown plus Gareth and Matt Cooper. Doors open at 5. 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

Tuscaloosa's number one hit music station, 94.1 ZBQ. Harry Styles and Zoe Kravitz are moving fast, but exactly how fast? Zoe is sharing her family plans, and I'll tell you what she's got up her sleeve. That's coming up next.

94.1 ZBQ. We all knew Taylor Swift and Travis Kelce's wedding was going to be the most lock and key event of the year. But insider is revealing exactly how lock and key. We'll chat. That's coming up next.

it's Savannah on 94.1 ZBQ and our Just Show Up show. It's back. No tickets, no caller nine, just show up. It's going down Saturday, June 27th at Workplay in Birmingham with Shinedown. Plus, Gareth and Matt Cooper, doors are going to open right at 5, so get there early. 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

Tuscaloosa's number one hit music station, 94.1 ZBQ. Taylor Swift just got inducted into the Songwriters Hall of Fame. And what does she do? Shouts out Somber, calling him the future. Here's our guy right now with Home.

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Ariana Grande is giving back in the greatest way possible. I'll tell you what she's up to. That's next.

94.1 ZBQ. Buckle up, because we have got some America's Next Top Model drama. Tyra Banks taking Netflix to court. I'll tell you why. That's coming up in just a few.

Savannah on 94.1 ZBQ and our Just Show Up show. It's back. No tickets, no caller nine, just show up. It's going down Saturday, June 27th at Workplay in Birmingham with Shinedown. Plus, Gareth and Matt Cooper, doors are going to open right at 5, so get there early. 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

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Zara Larsson's broken heel from her viral Today Show performance, now up for auction for charity. Here's Zara Pink Pantherist, it's stateside.

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The honeymoon phase is so real for Dua Lipa and Callum Turner. I'll tell you where they were spotted and what they were up to. That's coming up in just a few.

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It's back. No tickets, no caller nine, just show up. It's going down Saturday, June 27th at Workplay in Birmingham with Shinedown. Plus, Gareth and Matt Cooper, doors are going to open right at 5, so get there early. 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

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It could be Song of the Summer, or it just could be all over my TikTok feed. Either way, I am obsessed. It's Jenny, Tame Impala, Dracula.

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The world of dating is not an easy place, and there's a new survey that might actually say you're looking in the wrong age range. Yeah, I'll tell you what's going on there. We'll chat about it coming up next.

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1: 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If you're actively in the dating scene and you're doing all the things and you're like, okay, I'm still single, what is going on? You might be looking at the wrong age. So a new survey found that 95% of women are actually open to dating older partners with a 14-year average age gap. That's like kind of giving age of attraction, but I guess only 7% of guys were open to dating older partners. Now, 5% of men were open to dating younger partners, which I'm like, wait, stereotypically, I feel like that number should be a lot higher, but only 5% and only

Tuscaloosa's number one hit music station, 94.1 ZBQ. Ed Sheeran might be one of the hardest working artists out there, and he could be taking a break from music. I'll tell you what he had to say. That's coming up next.

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It's back. No tickets, no caller nine, just show up. It's going down Saturday, June 27th at Workplay in Birmingham with Shinedown. 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
1: What you need to do is be thankful for the life you got, you know what I'm saying? 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

0: 94.1 ZBQ. Gotta give a shout out to my girl, Caitlin. She just hit me up on Instagram at Real Savannah G. Okay, girly, why are we beefing with the friends? Like, what happened?
1: We have a girls' dinner and they don't bring wine.
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1: I am so shocked at this. A celebrity couple calling it quits. You are really never going to believe who it is. I'll tell you. It's coming up in just a few.

it's Savannah on 94.1 ZBQ and our Just Show Up show. It's back. No tickets, no caller nine, just show up. It's going down Saturday, June 27th at Workplay in Birmingham with Shinedown. 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
1: Okay, so we made it to Saturday. What is going on, friends? It's Gabby Diaz here. Happy Father's Day weekend. Shall we keep the music going? Let's do it.

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Our Just Show Up show is back. 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
1: Okay, so one mom is going viral on sharing a simple but real advice for starting high school. 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
1: 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She warns that attention from older guys isn't flattering. 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She also is stressing that what you post and send online can last forever. So it's very important to think before hitting send. 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And one of the most practical, have a code word for your family so you can ask for help anytime, no questions asked.
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1: Okay, so that case involving the musician David is really unfolding with Celeste Rivas. I mean, this is just so crazy. We'll talk next.

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